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2: That is some shit that you don't do. I'ma stay right for my real. That is some shit I'm gonna do. Go to commas. That's some girls and commas. That's some girls and commas. Do this shit around. Yeah. Fields.

For that 9 o'clock mix coming up real soon. Got some joints you ain't heard in a minute. Trust me, it's gonna be lit like that, man. You got requests and shouts, man? Hit me up at 800-585-1051. 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
3: That Kid Cash Cobain. 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Shout out to that BX Queens, what up?

0: 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Success feel better.
1: Let's go.
0: 9-11 at the Valley Adelinic. Big Master P vibe, no limit. Ballin' hard on another hemisphere. Somebody tell them people Mr. Hem is here.
2: Whoa, whoa, whoa, whoa, whoa, whoa. Mr. Hem.

0: And tell them people Mr. Him is here.
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0: Mr. Him is here.
1: Whoa, whoa, whoa, whoa, whoa, whoa.
0: Mr. Him.
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1: Yo, what's up, man? It's King Bimo Sauce. I'm saying, yeah. I'm with my unc, DJ Self, Power 105.1.
2: Hey, listen, I'm riding around 5 a.m. What I got to get?
1: Look, you riding around 5 a.m.? You got to get them lamb chops? Yeah. Why you dropping the lamb chops?
2: Ooh, hello. Yeah, with a pretty young thing on my right-hand side.
1: Baddie, little nice baddie.
2: Yeah, little nice baddie. Right-hand between our legs.
1: Hey, yes.
2: Hello.
1: I'm saying it's going to take you there.
2: Yeah, we is. You know what it is. King Bimo is here.
1: Sauce?
2: That's right, Power 105.1. Word.

0: please come quick. I need you, someone.
1: I ain't never been scared of no.
0: Shout out to all my Geminis out there. Geminis was popping. Do remember tomorrow. Sugar Daddies, DJ Self, I'm here. Chambers, I see you on the check. And Fort Knox, he in the building too. Fort Knox. We'll talk about some music in the second, Fort Knox, all right? Let's go, baby.

0: I don't know if I like her saying she make me whistle, right? I don't know.
1: I don't know. It's coming. I don't know what that mean, man.
0: Yeah, like what, why she making you whistle? I'm trying to figure that out. What that mean? Like, are you making me whistle?
1: Yo, crazy.
0: Gemini's was popping. Brianne, Astoria Peace was popping.
2: I am the nicest ever.

0: Hey, somebody get Fort Knox a mic. Fort Knox, do not curse Fort Knox. Grand opening, grand closing for you, Fort Knox. Sam. Branson, we here. Hey, listen, somebody got Tavernay. We can't ease off of this whistle record. I know you got a whole bunch of other freestyles. We can't ease off of this whistle record. Fort Knox, they can hear you, Fort Knox.
1: That's a good record.
0: Turn his mic up. Turn my man mic up.
1: That's a good record, Bree. What's up, Bree? That's
0: okay,
1: a good record.
0: Okay, cool. This is a directional mic. You got to talk into the mic, man.
1: All right.
0: Yeah, don't worry about it. We'll get you right. Don't worry about it.
1: Thank you.

That's how I make his whistle. My fat like, hey girl, I make Jay look little. That's how I make his whistle. My fat like, hey girl, I make Jay look little.

0: far what I'm hearing. Try said I'm opening up the phone lines. What you wanna hear? First choice. I'm sorry, man. It's my guy, Fort Knox in the building. Fort, what's up?
1: I'm blessed, man.
0: You sound a lot better, man. Yeah. Branson's the movement.
1: Hello.
0: Where you coming from? We coming from what? What's the name of that spot? Cognac.
1: Yeah, I think that. What's that? Breach. Yeah, I'm drinking. I'm sorry.
0: What you drinking?
1: We drinking Branson, VSOP.
0: Somebody get Spin King on the line, too. Spin King talking about, he got a new joint that's dropping or something like that, right? I gotta call Spin King, man. We gonna make this thing happen, man. We gonna have some fun tonight, man. I'm here. Branson, we've been on that Branson. We having some fun.
1: Yeah. Topic time, we gonna talk about some music. We gonna talk about some things. Shout out the Knicks.
0: Shout out the Knicks. Shout out to the Knicks. The first time they're going to the championship, the finals. So salute to them. I don't know who they're going to play. Did anybody play tonight? They didn't play tonight, right?
1: Tomorrow. Okay. Spurs.
0: We got Spin King on the line, too. Spin King, we talking about the new single that you got cracking this week. Is it this week or the next week?
2: We're dropping it next week.
0: What's the single about? What's going on over there?
2: It's called We A Shot of Cock. Heavy Branson. You see what's going on?
0: Heavy. It's Branson over here, too. Fort Knox is here. We all in the building, man. We here.
2: My fault taking that shot. Yeah. We got the summer on them, Smash.
0: We're not driving. We have designated drivers.
2: Yes.
0: Do not drink and drive, but you can drink Branson responsibly.
2: Yes, sir. Spin King featuring the baby Fetty Wap called Pico. Dropping next week. Get ready.
0: Ooh. That's what's up. All right, so we got Spin King on the line. Fort Knox is here.
1: Yeah.
0: We're just having a good time. We are drinking Branson tonight. So this is Branson night.
1: Yes.
2: That's a fact. And if you need the record, holla at Renee. Renee got the record.
0: Renee is here, too. All right, that's what's up, man. I'm going to get to this new French Montana joint. Can we do that?
3: No. Play the new Spin King, bro.
0: I don't have it yet. Nikki, please, don't curse. Don't curse. We live on the air. Don't curse. Do not curse, Nick. Don't curse, man, all right?
2: Point one, you heard?
0: Yeah, don't curse.
2: All right.
0: All right, man.
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Hey, what's up, ladies? This is DJ Self, the Prince of New York. Oh, yeah, we won't be playing none of that hardcore bull tonight. We will be playing straight R&B, straight R&B, straight R&B for the ladies.

0: Fabio Fon. You're ready to Real King New York. 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Let's get it.
1: That's right. It's always viral one Fabio in the building.
0: Viral movie theater. Goodbye.
1: That's right. You know what it is. Don't act funny, people. You know what it is. You see that chain around
0: straight
1: his neck?
0: To the theaters.
1: That's right.
0: Bow.
1: Six-seater, bitch.
0: Bow.

0: whoa, whoa, whoa, whoa,
1: Mr. Him is here.
0: Whoa, whoa, whoa, whoa, whoa, whoa,
1: Mr. Him is here.
0: Whoa, whoa, whoa, whoa, whoa, whoa,
1: Mr. Him is here.
0: Whoa, whoa, whoa, whoa, whoa, whoa,
1: Mr. Him is here.
0: Whoa, whoa, whoa, whoa, whoa, whoa,
1: Mr. Him.

0: 800-585-1051. We're here on a Wednesday. What's today, scenario?
1: Hump day.
0: Hump day! You can go humping around. It's okay, all right? Fort Knox is in the building. What's up, Fort Knox?
2: What's up, my brother?
0: I'm here chilling, man. We out here just grinning. Do remember, Apartment 5H on that YouTube. Also, Gwinnin' Entertainment on that YouTube. We got the second episode of We Here. Very controversial. Every time I walk around, people are talking about our argument about what breaks an artist slash a song more, the radio or DJs or internet. And that was a big argument all over social media.
2: That was with Punch and AG was here.
0: And B Dot.
2: Yes.
0: Yeah. Dot Master. I call him that, Dot Master. Shout out to my man CEO Buck. CEO Buck on the check-in too. He said, Buck, you running around the city, Buck? Don't curse, Buck. Don't curse. We live on the air. Do not curse. Alright, don't curse, Buck. Alright, what's up, Buck? You in the streets?
3: We in the streets.
0: Okay, the streets. Cool. You're in the car. You should turn this up, man. We love that.
3: I'm not in the car, but I'm on the streets. But I'm going to turn it on right now.
0: I can't wait, man. Tell the tri-state area what's going on. You got some headphones coming up too, right, Buck?
3: Chill. That's quiet.
0: Okay,
3: we're
0: cool.
3: We coming.
0: All right,
3: I got
0: bet.
3: Something else coming too.
0: Okay, cool.
3: I got a line coming called Frequency Exotics.
0: Okay, that's what's up, man. Shout out to you. Shout out to all the Geminis. Do you ever date a Gemini, Fort Knox?
2: Unfortunately, yeah.
0: You have dated a Gemini. What was the Gemini about?
2: It was cool.
0: Yeah, it wasn't like you was dating two people or something like that?
2: Nah. I think the Pisces is the worst, personally.
0: Personally,
2: is the worst.
0: Okay.
2: Yeah. Gemini's is cool.
1: Gemini's is cool, right?
2: It's cool.
1: Thank you. It's cool. That's what I said.
0: You're a Gemini, right?
1: I'm a Gemini.
0: Yeah, I know there was something wrong with you, Scenario. I knew it.
2: Shout out, Scenario.
0: I knew it. All right. Well, I got CEO Buck is here. Buck, you want to shout out anybody, Buck?
3: Shout out Big Q, my barber in Brooklyn.
0: Shout out to Big Q. Big Q, what's up? Big, you don't got no hair to cut. Ain't got no hair to cut. Alright, well, salute to you. Shout to CEO Bucky running around the town. He's somewhere running around the town, and we're gonna make it happen. Alright, shout out to our good brother 50 Cent, right?
2: Yeah.
0: Salute to him, because earlier today we were running around having dinner.
2: Yes.
0: Right. You could check that out on my gram at DJ Self. You wind up doing what Brooklyn people do. So
1: don't Fort talk Knox, to nobody, right?
0: No, Fort Knox swiped the bottle and took one and took a bottle from.
1: Is it swiping when you're a part of it?
2: Allegedly,
0: if it's not your bottle, yes, it's swiping. Yeah. It's swiping the bottle, man.
2: Technically, yeah.
0: Yeah, you swiped the bottle. Yeah. Swipe a bottle of Branson.
1: Okay, 6ix9ine, you ain't had to tell though.
0: You're right.
2: I don't know who that is. Shout out Johnny Nunes.
0: Shout out to Johnny Nunes. Johnny Nunes was there. Who else was there? There was a whole bunch of people there. But so we're going to drink some of this Branson. And,
4: no one told us what we're here for. Lord, don't you let us get got it wrong.
5: Hey, what's up? It's the Kid 50 Cent. And now I'm chilling with the Prince of New York, DJ Self. Right here on Power 105.1. Keep it going.

0: some type of, you know, words to your loved ones and stuff like that. I read some online. I might do a little segment about that too. You know, for my people that's locked up and stuff like that too, man.
1: Word.
2: I'm with it.
1: Free Smack, free Cass.
0: Smoke, free you till we see you. Everybody on the island. Smoke. What's
1: free
0: up,
1: Rod
0: Smoke?
1: Diggs.
0: Rod, yeah. Short, one, two, that's your neighborhood, right?
1: Yeah, it's Brooklyn.
0: Right?
1: Yeah.
0: Shout
1: yeah.
0: out to my man Casanova.
1: Yeah.
0: Shout out to Chef G.
1: Yeah.
0: Sleep home. Shout out to my man Ha.
1: Yeah.
0: Ha, that's my guy. Yeah, ha. Remember Ha?
3: Yeah, Ha.
0: Ha was my guy. Mm-hmm.
3: Shout out to Ha.
0: That was my guy.
1: Mm-hmm.
0: Okay. You want to shout out anything for us?
1: First off, I want to shout out you. I want to give you your flowers. For years, I mean over 10 years, Self has been supporting not only me, but a lot of artists, a lot of DJs throughout the years. And for my career, you know, I'm able to pay my mortgage and, you know, give lavish lifestyle to my daughters because of what Self did. He inspired me, you know what I mean? And, yeah, so a lot of activities and my mannerisms is because of what Self, you know, put out there, you know, just being a people person, like not being a hater and showing love. You know, he show love to other DJs, he show love to artists, and that's why when I'm outside 7 days a week, I show love to artists all the time because of the Gwen and God DJ Self.
0: Okay, where you gonna be at? Enough for the glazing.
1: I'm everywhere.
3: Drop one of Self's woo-hoos for that.
1: Yeah, I mean, you could catch me. I mean, the strippies, that's, you know, that's where they spending that money at. You hit a record in the back. We in Long Island. I go on the mouth.
0: Okay.
1: You know. Uh-huh. Then we talking Friday, we in Atlantis, and we in Foxes in Jersey. Jersey's a wave.
0: Shout out to my man Frank, man.
1: Yeah,
0: that's
1: shout
0: my
1: out
0: guy
1: Frank Suits.
0: Frank a little light on that envelope, but yeah. Frank, yeah. Come on, God. You gotta get, you know what I'm saying?
1: Jersey's a wave. I love it. If you from New York, you understand what I'm saying. Jersey's that wave. Shout out to Jersey. The ladies love the Jersey. You know what I'm saying? Then, you know, we do the Dream vibe, we do the Atlantis vibe. Shout out, you know, Carlos, everybody over there. Shout out Strike. Strike is heavy in the streets.
0: Oh, my God, Strike. I haven't hung out with Strike in a long time. Somebody call Strike, tell him DJ Self looking for him.
1: Yeah.
0: And my man IP.
1: Yeah.
0: IP, see, it was his birthday too. Happy belated birthday.
1: Facts. Shout heavy on him. That Branson. IP is the Branson connoisseur.
0: Yeah. Shout out to all my grave shift workers, overnight workers, especially my truck drivers. Like that.
1: Yes.
0: I want to salute to y'all too for tuning in all the time. Tonight I was drinking some Branson. Branson is a nice cognac, so that's why I didn't really do the topic time tonight, because I am inebriated. Just keeping it real with y'all, trust me. I don't want to lie to anyone. I never lie to my listeners. I don't have fake callers or nothing. I didn't want you to know fake calls or nothing. And then Fort Knox came up here. That's why, too.
1: Yeah, I just came to chill with my brothers, man. I didn't really expect the radio vibe, but it's cool because, you know, scenario here, you know,
3: Self
1: here.
3: Shout out to you.
0: And 50 Cent got his drunk.

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2: 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It's King Bimo Sauce. I'm saying, I'm with my unc, DJ Self, Power 105.1.
3: Hey, listen, I'm riding around 5 a.m. What I got to get?
2: Look, you riding around 5 a.m.? You got to get them lamb chops? Yeah. Why you dropping the lamb chops?
3: Ooh, hello. Yeah, with a pretty young thing on my right-hand side.
2: I'm saying a little baddie, little nice baddie.
3: Yeah.
2: Little nice baddie.
3: Right hand between her legs.
2: Hey, yes.
3: Hello.
2: I'm saying it's going to take you there.
3: Yeah, we is. You know what it is. King Bimo is here.
2: Sauce?
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0: Hey, ladies. Oh. Sing. Whoa. 800-585-1051. Ladies, I see y'all out there moving. What's up, though? 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You want to hear that heat? 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

0: Last year had his shorty.
1: Not right now.
0: Word up.
1: I was never going to chat. What we talking about? You the only one I know could fit. Man, I always wonder if you ask yourself, is it just me? Is it just me? Is this so good? I should.

0: your main thing. And I be sliding around with the bananas like a orangutan.
1: Ho!
0: Like a stud dude.
1: And if it's up, then it's up.
0: Oh!
1: From the deuce, hey, I'm from the phone.
0: Enterprise Park, somewhere you can't go. That's on Roy.
1: Who that's on?
0: That's on Roy.
1: Hey.
0: I'ma go nuts like I'm enjoying.
1: Hey, yo.
0: From the deuce, start from the phone. Enterprise Park, somewhere you can't go.
1: I be yelling. Let me put you on. Classic joints. Shout out to anybody from out of town that's in town. Welcome in town, you out of towner. Hello.

0: 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Power 105.
1: That's right, just me and my Vato. You already know what it is. Mustard was popping. It's going down on a Monday at Sugar Daddy's. 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

0: Queensbridge, New York City. I don't know if you heard what I said. Queensbridge, New York City.
1: DJ Self is in the building.
0: Sean Prez, I see you out there, Sean Prez.
2: Yo, will you? Oh.

0: Girl.
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0: Northside.
1: Queens. Oh.
0: Come next time.
1: Oh.
0: Come next time.
2: You ain't ready for all this. Right here, that's some Northside.
1: Let me see, let me see.
0: Come next time.
1: Let me see. The baby out here moving. Okay, okay. Sing.
3: Yeah.
1: At me at DJ Supper moving. You moving. DJ Bam, Connecticut.

0: Let's go.
1: Shout out to all my single ladies out there. You single by choice. I see you. 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

0: What's up? It's Blakeyana, Miss Pulling Him on Him. We at Power 105, rocking with my boy, DJ Self.
1: That's right. Blakeyana's in town. She better watch out for them Brooklyn boys. They going to finesse you, Blakey.
0: Y'all better stay out my way. I ain't scared.
1: That's right. You know what it is, all right? Power 105.1, she in the building.
0: Thank you.

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1: Yo.
0: You have a friend with you, Tosh.
1: I do. I have my girl here, Adrian, who is the founder of Breathless Getaways, the place where I book all of my vacations.
0: So I'm confused. Like, Breathless Getaways, right? Because when I hear the term getaways, that sounds like a travel agency.
2: And it is a travel agency.
0: Okay.
2: So Breathless Getaways, you specialize in travel to the Caribbean, to Europe, and to Asia.
0: Wait, all three places?
2: All three places.
0: To Asia. Asia is kind of far.
2: It is kind of far. It's like 23 hours away. But mm-hmm. Yes, so we do trips to Asia, and we do group trips and personalize it. We're doing group trips next
0: group
2: year.
0: Group trips is what, like two or more, 10? Like what's...
2: We're doing 20.
0: 20? Okay, 20.
2: People. Yes.
0: Okay.
2: 20 to 25 people to Thailand next year, March 2027.
0: Okay. So, okay, all right. That's like, so you got a whole year to save up your money.
2: You have a whole year. You can put $150 down.
0: Deposit.
2: As you go.
1: Yes. Thailand is
2: okay.
1: A vibe. Yeah.
2: A vibe.
1: You guys went last year, right? And it was amazing.
2: Yeah, we went last year. We had such a great time. We're doing it again this year. So we have a full itinerary. All you have to do is pack your bags and show up. Everything is planned. Everything is booked already. Just pay and go.
3: Yeah, I went to Thailand once. I went to Old Town Phuket, among other places.
2: Oh, nice.
3: Had so much fun in Old Town Phuket. You know, they have little like marijuana stores, right? Where you can get a drink with THC in it. And that was amazing. I was walking around having the time of my life, shopping. Yeah, good times in Thailand. Then I met elephants a couple days later.
0: You had a good time meeting an elephant?
3: Of course.
0: Oh, what did you say to the elephant?
3: I didn't have to say anything. It was a soul connection.
4: Majestic. It was majestic.
3: Yes. Did you know that I'm an animal lover?
0: Did he put his trunk in you?
3: No, definitely not. I fed him, though. I fed him little plants or whatever they're called through the trunk.
5: Yes.
3: He took them right out of my hand.
5: They're gentle giants. Like, amazing. You feed the elephants, you bathe the elephants.
3: I also went to one of those, I don't think it's called a burlesque show, but it was one of those, you know, nighttime, evening, Old Town Phuket kind of evening occasions.
5: Okay, did you go to see the ping pong show?
3: I did.
5: Ooh, me too.
3: I saw a ping pong show at nighttime.
5: What's a ping pong show for those that don't know?
3: A pong show. Can I say it on the radio?
0: I don't know. What is a
5: ping-pong show? You know what a ping-pong
0: show
5: is?
4: Is it inappropriate? Can you guys put us on already?
5: All right. So it is an adult entertainment, adult entertainment show where
3: I have this song stuck in my head and it keeps just playing in the background right now.
5: Okay.
0: Is this included in your package?
1: Can we get that?
5: It's optional because some people don't want to do it.
3: Okay, they basically like blow like ping-pongs out of their beep. Or they'll blow up a balloon, or a whole bunch of various things.
0: So women like to see other women blow things out of their coochie?
5: Yeah, but it's men and women that
3: I do a little tuk-tuk.
5: It's like a strip show.
3: Over there,
5: not,
3: little
5: like...
3: the Mario Kart tuk-tuk.
5: Right.
3: And
0: I can blow yellow things out of, yellow liquid out of my stuff.
5: Okay. Yellow liquid?
0: Yeah, I do it every day.
3: Do it.
1: So about Breathless Getaways. So how can they follow you, Adrian?
5: So they can follow
0: me. Right to the business, right? We get on the subject, right?
5: They can follow me on Instagram for more information about our trips that we plan to the Caribbean and to Europe and Asia at breathlessgetaways.com. 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
3: Breathless.
1: They planned the best trips. Grenada was amazing, and it was all planned. I literally had to pack my bags and plans up. So if you guys have any travel plans, book with Breathless Getaways. They are amazing, and you will literally just pack your bags, show up, and have the best experience.
0: Right. How do you get to contact again?
5: So on Instagram, you can follow us at Breathless Getaways. 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
3: Yeah, like I said, I have been on group trips before. Not yours, but I should try yours because I like how everything gets planned out.
5: Yes.
3: And there's a whole itinerary. There's a tour guide that'll tell us what we need to do. I don't like worrying about any of that stuff. I just like to show up and go and see all the cool places in that country that I'm in. So Breathless Getaways sounds like the trip that should be planned for your next trip.
5: I would love for you to join us.
1: I like it.
0: One time for Jules. God, you need to hire as a salesperson.
3: Shout out for Breathless Getaways. I just speak the truth.
0: I forgot she does sales here. Hello.
3: No, I just do international traveling when I have the time. So it's appreciated.
5: Yeah. Sure, because
3: I would not know what to do on my own.
5: And it's true. A lot of people don't know, and they're afraid.
3: And I travel a lot by myself.
5: Yeah.
1: Are you? I'm scared to travel alone. I'm not a solo
3: traveler. Yeah, actually, I went on a group to Thailand.
5: I love solo travel. Look, I feel like I need one right now.
3: Okay. I've done Greece.
0: 800-585-1051.

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So my friend, she tried to change the channel from Power 105.1. So I was like, "Mom, to you, don't change the channel. Me favorite DJ, DJ Cell Phone Day. 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

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The Breakfast Club.

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0: Wake your ass up. 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

0: Charlamagne Tha Guy. We are the Breakfast Club. I want us to listen to iHeart and also American Dream. We created and curated some dope FIFA events for watch parties. So if you know you can't afford to buy a ticket, there's going to be free watch parties at the mall where we got DJs. I know Pro Style. I'm hiring a bunch of Latino DJs. Mm-hmm. Not myself because I'm not Latin. But we're getting a bunch of Latin DJs. Salute to Steph Cakes. Salute to Ramos. A bunch of DJs that we're going to get to you know to play the music. And it's going to be free watch parties. You can watch. It's going to be iHeart's going to be giving away some cool stuff. So I look forward to that at the American Dream Mall during the month.
1: You're going to live a long time, and when you die, you're going to go to heaven because you're always doing something for some people.
0: I try.
1: So that's good.
0: We always do that up here. We always do stuff for people up here. People don't see it, but we always do. When have we stopped?
2: I would like to debate what you just said.
0: I'm going to tickle your toes. Go ahead.
2: No,

Power 105.1 is the Breakfast Club. Good morning. You guys have a great day. And we'll see you tomorrow. It's going to be 75 degrees. We just sit back, relax, just wait to this series with OKC and the Spurs to end. And then we got the winner. All right? Let's go, New York. It's the Breakfast Club. Good morning.

0: Music a drop. Girl a wind up them bumper. This is the summer, summer controller. Drake from Canada. Beanie Man from Jamaica. The one you murder. Zaga.
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1: You vibing way up with Angela Yee.

0: well, Burr Pepper came after, but all these places are closed now. And so, you know, they're putting a KFC over there. It's just interesting to see. It's also sad. It's a little sad just to see all of the places that are gone. It's nice when you see a place that's like 333 Lounge that's been there for a while. And it was cool to see some things that were open still. But I also just felt sad thinking about some places haven't even been open 2 full years and had to shut their doors.
1: It's hard out there.
0: Well, shout out to all the small business owners, restaurant owners, everybody that has been going through it. 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
30: On the east side, crash on the Harlem River Drive southbound where it meets the RFK Bridge and the FDR Drive merge. Right lane is blocked. You're backed out from the 140s. Heavy traffic still in the Bronx. We had that earlier drawbridge opening on the Hutch, and that's still slow, but the road is now reopened. The bridge is back in the down position. George Washington Bridge, ever so slowly, we're improving. About a 30-minute delay for the upper and lower levels. Lincoln down to 10 finally, and the Holland Tunnel with a 15-minute delay. And earlier problems in Queens on the Van Wyck northbound side, that has been cleared up by Atlantic Avenue. I'm Bob Williams from the WOR Newsroom.
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0: got her under federal criminal investigation.
1: Of course he does.
0: They're looking into whether she committed perjury in testimony as part of those two civil lawsuits against Trump.
1: And then she's going to win and she's going to sue him again.
0: You never know with this president. I want to say that. Like, a lot of people are bowing down.
1: Of course they are. Because there's a lot of cowards.
0: But, you know, your time will come. Mm-hmm. All right. Well, that is your Under the Radar. Now, we do have the Way Up Mix for you at the top of the hour. Plus, we have Dr. Shabazz joining us. That is also Malcolm X's daughter.
1: Amazing.
0: And she's going to tell us some great stories that she has and memories of him. Even though she was very young when he passed, you know, she does remember certain things about her father. And she's gathered a lot of information about him over the years. But she's got a book, Malcolm in the Desert. I don't know if you've ever made a pilgrimage, but it's all about that. It's Way Up. Ooh.
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14: Troubles in Homedale, New Jersey, Route 35 northbound. All lanes are closed at Centerville Road because of a downed utility pole and wires across the highway. You've got a heavy traffic on eastbound 80 by the Rockaway Mall. Vehicle fire there. At least 2 lanes are closed there. Pickup truck was on fire there, eastbound side by Rockaway. George Washington Bridge, Lincoln and Holland Tunnels, still heavy at the GW Bridge, 25 to 30 for both the upper and lower. Lincoln and Holland Tunnels down to minor delays. Southbound Harlem River FDR Drive, still slow for the 130s down toward the RFK Bridge because of an accident. And the 59th Street Bridge coming into Manhattan. That's an accident blocking the right lane on the lower level. I'm Bob Williams from the WOR Newsroom.
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2: Whoa! Yeah. 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
1: 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Good afternoon, everybody. Happy Thursday. 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
1: 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We got tickets to see Ashanti. She's going to be at Jones Beach Theater. Those are coming up a little bit later. And, of course, we'll run down all the top stories in the city.

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Breakfast Club, getting ready for Trending Topics, which is up next, guys. We're going to run down all the top stories in the city, tell you what's happening out here in these streets. Let me see who's trending today. Cardi B, Queen Latifah, Quavo, and Queen Patti LaBelle, all

0: 95.1 New York Hip Hop and R&B, home of the Breakfast Club. Trending topics, guys, on a Thursday. Good afternoon. It is May 28th. If you have a birthday today, happy birthday to you. You share it with J.R. Ryder, who's 42, Chubb Rock, 58, Kylie Minogue, 58, and the legendary queen that is Gladys Knight is 82 years old today. Gladys Knight is officially still, I guess, on this Queen's tour with Stephanie Mills, Chaka Khan.
1: Okay.
0: And the incredible Patti LaBelle.
2: Patti,
0: who also just turned 82 years old, who is my guest this week on Angie Martinez IRL podcast.
2: Oh my God, tell me all about it.
0: Now, she's
2: don't
0: just...
2: Don't you have a bell?
0: I don't know where the bell is.
2: It's right behind your laptop.
0: All right, whatever. You felt my bell energy. It's okay. No, Patti is amazing. I got a call yesterday from Miss LaBelle. She was very pleased with our interview. She says that we are now officially friends.
2: Ooh.
0: And I have officially been invited... Wait for it. Wait for this. To card night.
1: Look at you.
0: I've made it.
2: Card night?
0: I have arrived, guys.
2: Card night is big.
0: I've had pretty great moments in my career. Oh. But getting a call from Patti LaBelle going, oh my God, I had so much fun with you. We're girlfriends now. We're going to do a card night. You are invited. Because, you know, it's not just cards. Patti, let me tell you something about Patti LaBelle. When we were doing the podcast, she was wanted to drink wine. So, of course, whatever you want, Miss Patti. Absolutely. So she took a wine out. Mm. She only drinks very high-end red wine. Mm. Super high-level red wine. And she only drinks it out of crystal.
2: Mm.
0: Because she tells a story on the pod how Nina Simone... By the way, nobody's ever name-dropped Nina. I've had a lot of people name-drop in interviews. Not a soul has ever name-dropped Nina Simone.
2: That's amazing.
0: Patti LaBelle said, oh yeah, Nina Simone used to tell me, because people would try to give me a drink in a paper cup, and Nina Simone said, no, darling, you don't drink out of paper cups. You drink out of crystal, and you drink out of crystal wine glasses, and you are top tier with everything. You don't accept that, basically.
2: Mm.
0: And so Patti only drinks out of crystal wine glasses.
2: Great
0: now,
2: advice.
0: Because Nina Simone told her to. So while we're sitting there talking about Nina Simone drinking this high-level red wine for the Angie Martinez IRL podcast, we talk about her life and what it's like to be 82 and still having a thriving business. And she's just full of wisdom and love and goodness. And it's a great conversation. You can listen to it right on the iHeart app or wherever you get your podcasts. And yeah, it's pretty great. She's my friend, and she invited me to play cards at her house, okay?
1: Right.
0: So whenever she calls, whoever I'm supposed to hang out with, you're getting dropped. Because Patti called, and we got to play cards.
2: I get it.
0: And I'm going over there. Whenever she calls, I'm going over there, because not only going to be cards, it's going to be food.
1: Grab your bottle
2: and
1: make
2: crystal
1: your way.
2: Wine.
0: It's going to be high-end red wine and good food. Yes to that. So shout out to Patti. Go check out the episode. We got more trending

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1: 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Sheesh. 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

0: Inbound George Washington Bridge, maybe 15 to 20 minutes from your 95 approaches, a little better downstairs. Southbound Deegan, pockets of delays from Fordham Road to the Cross Bronx. Northbound Deegan, pockets from the Bruckner to the Cross Bronx. Southbound Bronx River Parkway, it's Gun Hill Road all the way down to the Cross Bronx with an accident before the Cross Bronx. And the westbound Cross Bronx is Castle Hill on out to the bridge. Lincoln Tunnel, 15 to 20 out. Inbound side, 20 minutes. There's emergency activity at Park Avenue. The Holland, 25 to 30 out. Inbound about a 10 to 15 minute delay, but there is a crash on 440 by Communipaw Avenue. From the WOR Newsroom, I'm Adrian Watson.
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1: I got enemies, got a lot of enemies. Got a lot of people trying to drain me of this energy. 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

0: B, home of the Breakfast Club, Ashanti, Jones Beach. Baby, baby, baby, baby, baby. That's going to hit with the wind and the beach and the clock and the sun.
1: It
0: yes. You want to be there?
2: Sneaky link?
0: You know what I mean? Hey. June 18th. Hey. Call attendees. Tickets are yours. 800-585.

I'm saying? Outside is back to what it was, you know what I'm saying? Atlanta, tell you about my run, you know what I'm saying? Ask Pluto Banker 21, you know what I'm saying?

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DJ First Choice. Close it out with this joint right here off that brand new Drizzy. I like this one. DJ First Choice, Angie Martin.

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4: 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When I'm in New York, I'm rocking with DJ Clue. 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

0: remix.
1: Yeah, remix, nerd.
0: I'ma show you nerd how to make a remix.
1: Yeah.
0: Came about to know it, ain't see it. All that other shit dropping, you can keep it. You know, baby, make the bad bitch. Pop that, throw that up. Turn around like it's the freak.
1: Okay.
0: Push me to the wall, get to pulling down my drawers. Hands up in the M, playing defense.
1: Yeah.
0: A couple years straight, nerd. Thought that was it. Ain't no fool. Wait, no, I brought back a hit. I had took her with me. We both spent a little time. She got hers, I got mine. Then I brought back a spirit. They fuck nerd. Blame me, I brought back a chain and some money, a purse. I just brought back some dude. Cut a hoe off, I was feeling it.
1: Yep.
0: Taking back over.

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0: 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No cap, God am a witness. Success feel better.
1: Let's go.
0: 9-11 at the Valley Adelinic. Big Master P vibe, no limit. Ballin' hard on another hemisphere. Somebody tell them people Mr. Him is here.
2: Whoa, whoa, whoa, whoa, whoa, whoa.
0: Mr. Him is here.

0: I'm up, I'm him. Never chase bread, chase the vision. Make your word when you see it, be the business. No cap, God am a witness. Success feel better, independent. 9-11 at the Valley Adeline. Big Master P vibe, no limit. Ballin' hard on another hemisphere. Somebody tell them people Mr. Hem is here.
1: Whoa, whoa, whoa, whoa, whoa, whoa.
0: Mr. Hem is here.
1: Whoa, whoa, whoa, whoa, whoa, whoa.
0: Mr. Hem, I'm a
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2: Still multiple problems on Route 78 throughout Union County, basically between Union and Berkeley Heights. Heavy both ways to the Berkeley Heights-New Providence border from an earlier car fire. Eastbound local lanes and ongoing accident investigation before the Garden State Parkway continue to use Route 22 in both directions. Westbound side of the Cross Bronx, your delays are from Castle Hill all the way out to the bridge with a couple of accidents on your route. Eastbound Cross Bronx, heavy to 3rd Avenue. Just a few minutes in at the George Washington Bridge. Westbound Northern State, still a crash before the Seaford Oyster Bay Expressway. From the WOR Newsroom, I'm Adrienne Watson.
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0: Yeah, man. Power 5.1 Desert Storm Radio, Clue Radio, world famous DJ Clue Desert Storm, the turn up team, man. We had some good weather, man. Now I'm feeling drizzling on the way in to work earlier, man. Oh, man. I hope it don't rain today, man. We don't need no rain. We had a lot of rain last weekend. We good on that, man. We good on that. Trust me, Mother Nature. We appreciate you, man. All right? I ain't hit a 585-105-101 famous DJ Clue Desert Storm, the turn team on your Thursday. We're going to get focused, man. Here's number one to countdown, y'all.
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0: What do it's your boy, Baby Jesus, a.k.a. the baby, the prettiest shot alive. And you know, every time I'm in New York, I'm locked in with DJ Clue. You know, we run New York. 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
1: Pop that thing, let it clap, ride this, while you sit on my
0: Let's
1: lap.
0: Go.
1: Spread them cheeks, let me see that. Shake that, like you out of control. That thing till your throat gets sore. Bend it on down, put your face on the floor. That till your legs can't stand. High freak.